I sit on a fence, but it don't work. 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

Let's get the party started. See you at the bar, you was hardly talking. That's when I knew that your heart was scarring. Friends to lovers need a part to star in. Like, wait, babe, let me ask.

Big dollars, the scent Prada. Skinny nigga, also Big Papa. Women, they adore me. If you see me out in public, no picture, don't record me. I don't really fuck with y'all niggas, selfish at the orgy.

At ease, man. This, General Wilson, is the control center and tracking room where we track the exact position of the nose cone of the missile proceeding downrange.

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1: That was T-Slam with Lirotota Hayom, to see her today. Welcome to this week's episode of The Cassette Club. I'm Leora Eichhorn, and you're listening to Audioversity 106.2 FM. Up next, Shlomo Artzi with Pitom Kshelo Bat, Suddenly When You Didn't Show Up.

That was Misho Shomeoti Shil Efo Ayelid. That means, does anyone hear me? A 90s Israeli rock classic about loneliness and the simple human need to be heard. Up next, we have Geshem Chazak with Monica Six. Geshem Chazak literally means heavy rain. Enjoy.

0: That was Geula by Chemi Ronder. Geula literally means redemption. The song is a soulful Israeli rock ballad about love, connection, and finding hope through another person. Up next, we have Milim Yafot, Kind Words by Gazoz. Enjoy.
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That was Mashu Chadash Matchil by Dani Robas. Mashu Chadash Matchil means something new is beginning. Up next, we have Sivan by Igal Bashan, a nostalgic Israeli love song filled with warmth, romance, and the timeless charm of Igal Bashan's voice. Stick around.

That was Ech Shir Nulad by Yonatan Geffen, How a Song is Born, a song about where the mystery of music actually comes from and how it's written and how it comes to be what it is. Pretty fitting for a radio show. Up next, we have Michtav Le'achi by Eli Botner and Kobi Alfafo, A Letter to My Brother, a heartfelt song about family memories and the bond between brothers. Enjoy.

0: That was Bach Lo Nogea by Alon Eder and Keren Peles. Up next, we have Zman Shel Misparim by Barry Sakharov, which literally means Time of Numbers. And then we'll close today's episode with At Matzila Oti by Aviyu Pinchasov Rhythm Club. At Matzila Oti literally means You Are Saving Me. It's a love song that's warm and wide open about someone who means everything. The perfect way to close tonight's episode. Thank you for listening to Audioversity at 106.2 FM. You tuned into The Cassette Club by Leora Eichhorn. See you next time.
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All of you. I know you got him. I know you got him picked. But the man's in trouble. I'm going to show you how great I am.

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And because you're going to see me run soon, and because you're going to know why I'm running, then you'll know then, because I'm not going to tell you.

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I don't believe in love, but that doesn't mean I don't take you serious. I got commitment issues, but I'm trying to fix that for you. If I can't afford that bag that you want, then I will lick that for you. I wanna be there for you.